0: 4 to Cat 5.
1: Go ahead, sir.
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0: 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C3 from fire alarm.
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0: I'll be clear.
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0: you. 64, I can take that other call. Final alarm A3 is on, Newbury Court.
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0: I can take the Newbury Court call. I'm clear, Sudbury. Sudbury at Route 2.
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2: 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All units are going to be clear.
0: 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System reset prior to arrival and all units are clear at 2102.

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0: Responsive to Abbott Lane, unit number 5, call from RP at unit 3, stating that their neighbors have been loud for the past couple of hours. A lot of stomping and banging.
1: 6, copy.
2: 7, copy.

0: Savitzer Control. I'll be out. Can you go again with the building number?
1: 2 Abbott Lane, unit number 5.
0: Appreciate it, thank you.

0: Tap 4 to Tap 6, shell set.
1: Yeah, we'll advise. Sounds like just some kids there just refusing to answer.
0: Go again.
1: We'll advise. It sounds like it's just juveniles, teenagers. They just refusing to answer the door.
0: Received.

0: taxi control.
1: Car 6.
0: I don't know if this is possible, but can you see if we have any contact info for whoever owns Unit 5 in building number 2?
1: Can you stand by?

0: 6 to control.
1: Hampton, car 6.
0: 3 15-year-olds in the apartment. I identified all of them. They advised of the complaints or the concerns. Also made contact with the father. He's on his way home. He's aware that the three boys were having a sleepover. We'll be clear. I'll bring in their info.
1: Greasy.

Control Delta units, pull out of Chelmsford, attempting to locate Mass Ridge 5 Alpha Echo Charlie 73. 5 Alpha Echo Charlie 73. Vehicle should be operated by the bridge's owner, and Alfredo Gonzalez, date of birth of 1580. Department has probable cause to arrest for domestic A&B. Alfredo fled the scene in the mentioned vehicle prior to law enforcement's arrival. If located, please stop and hold and contact the Chelmsford Police Department at the following number. At the time of the incident, it's roughly 40 minutes ago at the time of this photo. Control standing by. 1 minute.

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0: 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Anderson, car 5.
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1: Car 2, Walden.
0: Car 2, with the fire department. Abbott Lane, building 1, for the final evacuation.
1: Received.

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0: Engine 3 is on the Abbott Lane.
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1: 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Answer car 2.
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0: Yeah, just confirming that was building 1 again, correct?
1: That's affirmative, engine 3.
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Be for a female party, late 80s, unsteady on her feet, possible UTI. She is currently conscious and alert with some difficulty breathing. 57 minutes.

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0: 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Engine 4, I did start ALS. There was mention of some blood in the urine, as well as some difficulty breathing.

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0: 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Control the Houston Crescent. 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
0: Ma'am, may we signal 1 for equipment?
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0: dog, a check of Nathan Pratt. I also have a plate to attach to that when you're ready.
1: Racing.
0: It's going to be 1 Lima Juliet Sierra 2. That's 1 LJS2. It's going to be a white camper by the Hayes pump.

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0: are we checking on a vehicle on the Walton Street, Harvard, in the church driveway?

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0: I'll be clear, 5390538, New Hampshire tag. They checked okay. There's actually going to be a sleepover inside the church, the Tricon Church tonight. She was just bringing some kids. I was left.

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Respond to AD Deaconess, Newburyport. 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Personnel on scene reporting building C.

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0: 83 engine 4 responding, 80 degrees.
1: Engine 483 on responding, 80 deepness. New break cord for the final activation called in by the central station as well as the digitizer. Personnel on scene reporting the north building to be in alarm at 637.

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1: 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Four-story residential apartment building. Alarms are sounding. 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
0: 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Nothing shown from the outside. Investigating. C3, correction. Engine 4 will have a command. 640.
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1: 3-2. 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

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Entering. 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I believe to be due to a water flow from Ornak Pump House.

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Alarms reset and holding. 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All copies clear. Command terminated. Violet has the message. Alarm reset holding. On-site contact to notify the alarm company. 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Command terminated. 649.

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0: Can you call me out on a directed 1 Sudbury Road as well as... Actually, just do it as 1 Sudbury, please. 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
1: I'm not if it's my radio or control. You can clear me from that directive.
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Engine 4. Engine 4 is on arrival, six-story residential. Nothing showing from the exterior. Engine 4 is going to have command. Engine 4 on arrival, nothing showing, and you have command 954.

Fire alarm from Newbury Court, come in. Answering, come in. Front desk is reporting the alarm has silenced itself. We'll be investigating. Received. 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
0: Ladder 1 and Engine 3 on arrival staged.
1: Ladder 1, Engine 3 on arrival staged, 958.

0: 5-11, Newbury, Corps Command. Answering Command. No alarm sounding in 3316. All companies will be clear. Command terminated.
1: No alarm sounding. Company is clear. Command terminated. 959.

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0: control, clear to copy the vehicle. Off Indiana 348-5699. It looks like the muffler could be cut off of this, and there's nobody around. None of the neighbors seem to know anything about it.
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1: Tower 6.
0: Anything back on this vehicle? Neighbors reported it was dropped off sometime between midnight and 5 a.m. over last night.
1: Received nothing back from Indiana. If you can get a VIN.
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1: 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Thank you.

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I have a nearby resident who's reporting he rented the truck. 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

0: Texas Central, clear to copy the operator off of a Hawaii driver's license.
1: Hey, I'm good.
0: Hotel 00513334. Repeating H 00513334. Going to be a Richard Skunk.
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0: That party is going to be renting out 23 Cottage Lane. He's going to be moving some pieces of furniture in and out of that house over the next 2 days. The resident who called this in needs the parking spots for a dinner celebration tonight, so he was advised to go park over in the Cottage Road, maintenance lot, and then after 8 p.m. he can return back over here. We'll be clear, no issues.
1: Raise it.

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0: Jason.

0: Hey, Firm. 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
1: 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The RO of the vehicle is on his way here shortly.
0: 32.
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0: 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Bedford Davis, Mass 4, Echo, Mike, Yankee 1-4, White Range Rover.
1: 3-6.

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Advisory. Clear. 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I'll be clear of my traffic with two. Received.

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0: 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Driver assaulted a bicyclist in Monument Square. 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

0: 4-3. That arrow comes back out of west. That's why I.
1: Appreciate it. Thank you. Three, control.
2: Car 3.
1: I'll be out in the area. Can you just go to the plate again?
2: 9 Kilo Victor 644, 9 KV 644, Black Mazda CX-5 out Westford. She said it went behind Holy Family, head towards Bedford.
1: Three,

0: Exit Patrol. 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

0: 6 to control. 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
0: Reason.

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1: Check the square as well as in front of Man at Walden and in front of the church. 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
0: Parking lot of 58 Stowe Street for vehicle parked in a designated private spot. It's going to be a gray CRV, 1 Alpha Mike Yankee.

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0: Sir, can you check the area of Barrettsville Road by Lee Drive? 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
0: 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However, it just goes straight to voicemail. 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

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Somebody's probably going to pop a tire on this pothole. 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
0: 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I was able to put some cones in the roadways to slow down traffic.

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0: 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Vehicle was parked in a resident parking spot. Parking ticket was issued.

0: Control, car 3.
1: Car 3.
0: Sir, can you respond? It's going to be the west Concord entrance to the rail trail. Heading over towards the Aspet River. Passerby reporting a party currently on the rail trail graffitiing the bridge with a vulgarity towards Israel.

0: control car 4. 4, Thoreau Street.
1: The water is going to come in to patch that trench. They'll give us a call once they're leaving the shop just so we can have someone provide coverage.
0: Roger, thank you.

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1: Control to Hanson, Crowd 3.
0: Sir, does that reporting party give a description of anyone in the area?
1: Only description was a male party, late teens, with a radio playing some type of message about Israel.
0: Roger.

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1: Answer car 3.
0: These messages were drawing chalk. No parties in the area matching that description. Photos taken. I'll be clear with an OF.

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0: Are you going out 70 North Branch, 10th curve?
1: Ready, Steve?

0: 5, take control. Check of one Sudbury, check's okay.
1: Clear. 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Unable.

0: Anti High Five.
1: We'll be clear. Those filled in. 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
0: Receipt.

0: 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Check's okay.
1: Receive.

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1: What?
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0: 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Thank you.

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0: 333-333 Sudbury Road. 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
0: Yeah, fam.
1: Roger. 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
0: Gracious.

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Sir, can you just log me a stop, Sudbury Road at the well, Mass 4, Whiskey, Papa 9-2, on a Black 4 runner.

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Control to Hatching 4. I'll be clear. This will be civil in nature, custody matter. I'll be on a 1 in that comments.

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1: 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There should be a COA box on the residence, 1911.

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0: Received, thank you.
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0: I have Wallace Brook coming from Maynard.
1: ALS 6, you're on responding to Rado Field, the parking lot off of Wallace Brook for the medical. Again, it's going to be a 2-year-old child, altered mental status, unknown seizure disorder, 1918.
2: Fine, I'm coming to the clear of the tracks.
1: Engine 483, clear the track at 1918.

0: Mutual calling Kind of 3. Kind of 3, if you're able to clear the medical, can you make your way over to the Prescott? I'm on the phone with family that reports the son is highly intoxicated. He was apparently pulled over by Maynard PD. They let him go on the condition that his mother would give him a ride. He apparently refused to get in the car and walked. First name Frank, last name of Parisi.
1: Great copy. And that party is currently at Nathan Brett.
0: That's affirmative.
1: Great, dude.
2: Four to nine. Can you back on that?
1: 9 hours.
3: Control copies. 3 and 9, be advised. Family's advising he's in the area of building number 4 at this time.
1: Great copy.

0: Control the cops, 3-car-9. 3.
1: Right.
0: The male party is going to be located in the area of 4 Nathan Pratt. Wearing a yellow baseball cap, a green baseball cap, a yellow jacket. Again, first name Frank, last name Parisi. The
1: yeah,

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1: Anderson 83.
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1: Mile zero.
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0: Pylon, engine 4 is clear. ALS vehicle to quarters.
1: Engine 4, you're clear. Transporting ALS vehicle to quarters. 1931. Control 3 and 9.
2: 3.
1: Go ahead. 3 and 9, be advised. Caller from a party at 3, Nathan Pratt. Advising of the gentleman, stating he's walking around making comments about shooting and killing all cops. Family is also advising that he has made past Q5 attempts. Use caution.
2: 3, got it.
3: Forward to control.
1: 4.
4: I'll be starting that way as well. Any report of any weapons?
1: Car 4, be advised, no weapons, past suicide attempt, believed to be highly intoxicated. He was last seen around the 4 Nathan Pratt Drive address.
4: Roger.
1: Control to the responding units. The involved party may have possibly entered the building of 4 Nathan Pratt.

0: Control to the responding unit. The family who's keeping their distance has located him. He's going to be standing in front of the door, 248 in Pratt.
1: Three, copy.
2: Car three. Control, the unit just got off the phone. Another caller from building 17 advising of the same statements from the caller at building 3.

0: Very few, thank you.
1: Four, copy.
2: Going off.
0: Cars were step behind each other. Three, did you say you were going off?
2: Yeah. That's a rating call, it's affirmative.
0: Reaches.

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0: control of cars, just got off with Maynard checking on that interaction they had with them. Party was called in for creating a disturbance in their downtown, highly intoxicated, was released to the custody of his mother.
1: Four, copy.
2: Car 9's going out.
0: Crazy.

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1: Skyline A4.
2: Skyline's dancing A4.
1: A4's on.
0: Located currently.
2: A4, you're on responding. 1941.
0: Roger.
2: Four to 3 and 9. You made contact with that party.
3: Affirm. All quiet. I'm going to talk with RP now.

0: 4 to control.
1: Guard 4.
0: How many additional callers were there on this besides the family?
1: I had one from building 3, one from building 17, and then while car 3 was already interacting with the IP, another party called to advise all about the same statements he was yelling.
0: Roger, thank you.

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1: 8-4 on scene, staged, 1951.

0: control to Car 4. Are you guys all set?
1: Hey, firm. All advised, Orly.

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That's sure. A3, you're off the children, 1959.

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0: Where are you seeing? Fire alarm to engine 484. You can proceed up to building 4.

0: engine 4, A4 on arrival.
1: Engine 4, A4 on arrival. 20-04.